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So, Riley Green, he's a country music star, modern country music star. 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

0: Olivia Newton-John, let me be there. So Riley Green, he's been on the television show Marshals the whole season, by the way. Now, he's also going to be one of the coaches on The Voice. That'll be the new season. And then he's acting as a coach in a famous football movie remake. It was made in the 90s. You'll see it again, a new version of it. I'll tell you about that coming up. We need more football movies, and Riley Green is going to give us one.
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1: Well, it was all that I could do.

Goodman wrote that song, and he told me it was the perfect country and western song. I wrote him back a letter and I told him it was not the perfect country and western song because he hadn't said anything at all about mama, or trains, or trucks, or prison, or getting drunk. Well, he sat down and wrote another verse to the song and he sent it to me, and after reading it, I realized that my friend had written the perfect country and western song, and I felt obliged to include it on this album. The last verse goes like this here. Well, I was drunk the day my mom got out of prison.

0: Johnny Cash and June Carter, that's Jackson. So, Riley Green, he's a new up-and-coming country music star. He's already come, though. I mean, he's way at the top of the list these days. And he's going to be on The Voice as one of the coaches. And then after that, he's doing a remake of the movie Varsity Blues, where he plays the coach in that one. I'm waiting for him. I'm hoping and I'm praying that he's going to do a Merle Haggard biography. He loves Merle. He's doing acting. He certainly can sing. He's a handsome-looking stage guy. Yeah. Riley Green, how do I get to you and convince you to do a Merle Haggard movie? We need one. Well, in the meantime, we're going to have a football movie, Varsity Blues, with Riley Green. That sounds good.
1: In the KMAR Weather Center, here is your Monday evening forecast. For this Monday evening, chance of showers and thunderstorms, slight chance of rain overnight, otherwise partly cloudy skies and a low around 74. Tuesday, slight chance of showers and thunderstorms in the afternoon, mostly sunny skies throughout with a high near 89. Heat index values as high as 97. Tuesday night, partly cloudy skies, overnight low around 70. That's a look at your KMAR weather.
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0: Ruby Ann, that's Marty Robbins on your country station. I'm John St. John. That's a great country music song from a great artist. I've got more of those to come. Up next, a couple of great artists, Kenny Rogers and Dolly Parton, Islands in the Stream. That's next for you right here. Thanks for listening.
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Dave and Sugar in the door is always open. Do you have a big enough cowboy hat? A big inflatable one that you and your friends can get on and have fun on the lake, on the stream, in the pool? I'll tell you about that coming up, okay? Here's a headache tomorrow or a heartache tonight. Mickey Gilley for you.

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That is Fiddlin', that is Pickin', that is Uncle Penn, Ricky Skaggs. I'm John St. John here. All right, this inflatable cowboy hat. How many feet long? Oh, about 15 feet. About 15 feet long, almost 10 feet across. It's 4 or 5 feet high in the center of the cowboy hat. You can get it in pink and white or red, white, and blue, and you can play on it in the lake, but you got to be careful. Have you ever seen such a thing? I'll tell you where you can get it in just a few.

0: Oh, I like that. George Strait, Marina Del Rey. Okay, this inflatable football hat for playing in the river, it would take up probably half about the average backyard swimming pool, 15 feet long plus, almost 16. And then it's 12 or 13 feet across. Yeah, it can safely hold, I would say, 4 to 6 adults on this inflatable cowboy hat. Having some fun on that, wouldn't you be? Anyways, the place to get it, you get it at Sam's Club. If you can get it other places, I'm not aware of it, but it is available at Sam's Club. So there you go. The inflatable cowboy hat for the lake. Conway 20's coming up. I don't know a thing about love and more great country. I want to thank you for listening to us. We appreciate it.
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0: Sawyer Brown, and the race is on. By the way, this inflatable cowboy flotation device that holds six people, it has six cup holders and a built-in cooler. So, yeah, that sounds like a plan. Coming up, we've got Don Williams, Raking a Ramblin' Man, and more great country on the way right here for you. Thanks for listening.
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6: In the KMAR Weather Center, here is your Monday evening forecast. For this Monday evening, chance of showers and thunderstorms, slight chance of rain overnight, otherwise partly cloudy skies and a low around 74. Tuesday, slight chance of showers and thunderstorms in the afternoon, mostly sunny skies throughout with a high near 89. Heat index values as high as 97. Tuesday night, partly cloudy skies, overnight low around 70. That's a look at your KMAR weather.
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17: I ran into an old friend of mine the other day. 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

Girl on the Billboard, that's Del Reeves for you. John St. John here. Did you go to a movie this weekend? Chances are it was not the big budgeted Mandalorian movie. The number one movie was a small budget kind of psychological thriller I'll tell you about. So, box office receipts coming up. Here's Colin Ray, Love Me.

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0: Rodney Crowell, Above and Beyond. The number one movie this past weekend was a thing called Backrooms. Really, have you heard of it? It brought in over $80 million. Backrooms. It's kind of a psychological sci-fi weird thriller. I can't even describe it. I've seen a couple of trailers for this movie, and I can't describe it. It happens in these warehousey-type rooms, but I don't know what happens there. It's creepy. But everyone wanted to see it. Backrooms came in at number one. Obsession at number two. Star Wars, The Mandalorian, and Grogu came in at number three with $25 million. Michael, $11 million. Breadwinner, $7.5 million. But number one, it was Backrooms, $81.5 million. Yeah, Backrooms, the movie you've never heard of, right? Well, I guess you're going to hear of it. It's the number one movie this week. Coming up, Vince Gill, Don't Let Our Love Start Slipping Away. That's next for you right here.
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0: Farron Young and Hello Walls. Great song for you, and I've got more to come. Great ones from Eddie Rabbit, The Judds, Waylon Jennings, a song that was a hit for Don Williams as well as Waylon Jennings. You may be remembering it. It's called Amanda. That's coming up next on your country station.
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Howdy, neighbors. 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

0: Eddie Rabbit, you can't run from love. I wish somebody would do a movie about Eddie Rabbit. Interesting guy. We don't know much about him, but he was a big star. Country music star, pop star, duet star. And that's one of his star songs, You Can't Run From Love. Coming up, it's Marie Osmond along with Dan Seals. Meet Me in Montana is next. That's where we meet.
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5: In the KMAR Weather Center, here is your Monday evening forecast. For this Monday evening, chance of showers and thunderstorms, slight chance of rain overnight, otherwise partly cloudy skies and a low around 74. Tuesday, slight chance of showers and thunderstorms in the afternoon, mostly sunny skies throughout with a high near 89. Heat index values as high as 97. Tuesday night, partly cloudy skies, overnight low around 70. That's a look at your KMAR weather.
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Crystal Gayle, that's Wrong Road Again. So I think about every day that you turn the news on, you see a picture of the White House. Did you know that the White House is supposedly haunted? Yes, I will tell you about the haunting of White House coming up in just a few right here. In the meantime, great music, Steve Warner, The Weeknd.

Hello, this is Pastor Craig Beeman inviting you to join us each Sunday at 11 a.m. for the broadcast of the Morning Worship Hour of the First Baptist Church right here in Winnsboro, where you matter to God and to us.

0: In the KMAR Weather Center, here is your Monday evening forecast. For this Monday evening, chance of showers and thunderstorms, slight chance of rain overnight, otherwise partly cloudy skies and a low around 74. Tuesday, slight chance of showers and thunderstorms in the afternoon, mostly sunny skies throughout with a high near 89. Heat index values as high as 97. Tuesday night, partly cloudy skies, overnight low around 70. That's a look at your KMAR weather.
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0: Willie Nelson, City of New Orleans. Did you know the White House is haunted? The United States' most famous address has several reports of ghostly appearances and eerie sounds. The most common ghost sighting is, well, Abraham Lincoln. Yeah. Who has been spotted by First Lady Eleanor Roosevelt, the Queen of the Netherlands, and Winston Churchill. They all have seen Abraham Lincoln's ghost in the White House. Other ghosts that have been spotted include Andrew Jackson and Abigail Adams. But, yeah, you're most likely to see Abraham Lincoln. There you go. Coming up, great country music. We've always got it right here. Hank Jr. next.
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0: The O'Kanes and Can't Stop My Heart From Loving You. So let's talk about the 2nd of June. It's June already, everybody. The 2nd of June, Tuesday. So it's 2 for Tuesday. And it's Taco Tuesday, by the way. Too many twos there. International Volkswagen Bus Day. I had the new bus that came out for a little while. National Bubba Day. We all know a Bubba we can salute, right? National Gun Violence Awareness Day. National Rotisserie Chicken Day. My wife likes to get them and make chicken salad, but she always makes too much, and we end up throwing it away because we use a rotisserie chicken. But we will celebrate the day nonetheless. It's also Extremist Day, Saint Extremist Day. I don't know what that is. You can look it up. Here's one I do know. Leave the office early day. And if you don't work in an office, just leave. Leave work early. Okay? Celebrate the day, everybody. Have a good one.
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0: Statler Brothers, Don't Wait on Me, or Don't Wait on Me, something like that. I'm John St. John. I'm giving you country music that you can live by. Kenny Rogers and Donnie West are coming up next with All I Ever Need Is You, and we've got more great country after that. Thank you so much for listening.
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Boy, oh boy, the sass and the attitude to sing a song like that and still have a whole bunch of talent left over. 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

0: In the KMAR Weather Center, here is your Monday evening forecast. For this Monday evening, chance of showers and thunderstorms, slight chance of rain overnight, otherwise partly cloudy skies and a low around 74. Tuesday, slight chance of showers and thunderstorms in the afternoon, mostly sunny skies throughout with a high near 89. Heat index values as high as 97. Tuesday night, partly cloudy skies, overnight low around 70. That's a look at your KMAR weather.
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0: And if it be Don Williams that we're listening to, well, shoot, I enjoy listening to the radio. A proud son of Texas, there's Don Williams. His birthday was just last week. What was it, the 26th? No, it was the 27th of May. We just passed that. And kind of a nice way to listen to the radio, as I said. John Gleason with you. We're in the midst of National Business Etiquette Week. So if you don't mind your manners as well as the person does over in the next cubicle, this is the week we're supposed to work on that, I guess. So glad you could spend some time. We got Mickey Gilley coming up. We're also going to hear from Glenn Campbell.
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0: Hang On to Your Heart, There's Exile. And if you've just discovered Pure Country, well, thanks so very, very much for spending a little bit of time here. Looking on the calendar, you know, we always like to do this at the beginning of the month, see what holidays we've got coming up. You can mark these down if you don't have them. Flag Day is a week from Sunday. All right, Flag Day is a week from Sunday, the 14th, and the following Sunday, the 21st, that, of course, is Father's Day. And remember, as we said last week, not all dads want a tie, not all dads want a power tool, but whatever it is, just give it a little thought, okay? We got a whole lot more coming your way as we celebrate Pure Country.
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Howdy, neighbors. 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

0: 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All kinds of things going on. We've got some stuff to take care of. When we come back, we're going to talk about boarding the bus with Roy Clark.
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I placed my arm across the back of her bar stool. I don't remember what I said, but at the time it sounded cool. She pushed her drink away and never looked at me. She just paid the tab, tipped the man.

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And yes, we do stand. 95.9 KMAR. The B.

There are a lot of ways to cross Texas, and waltzing across it with Ernest Tubb is kind of a nice way to do it. It's called Pure Country. John Gleason with you. We're into hour number two, and there was a lady from Washington State who just retired after a long career. We'll tell you about that coming up in this half hour.

Hello, this is Pastor Craig Beeman inviting you to join us each Sunday at 11 a.m. for the broadcast of the Morning Worship Hour of the First Baptist Church right here in Winnsboro, where you matter to God and to us.

0: It's called Pure Country, and we want to say congratulations and a tip of the hat to Joan Prince Crandall, who retired from her job as a flight attendant. She's been a flight attendant for 66 years. 66 years when she started. In 1959, Dwight Eisenhower was president. We were still watching black and white TV. That's a long, long time. She enjoyed it, but it's time to retire, and she said in her retirement, she may be getting a part-time job. Who knows? She might even be a greeter at Walmart.
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0: Well, you're sitting there for hours, you're working on your fourth or fifth club soda, and you don't want to go because you're with the person you want to be with. And once again, you're going to get a chance to listen to Patsy Cline. So glad that you could make some time here. John Gleason with you. Coming up, we got a couple of the Outlaws, Waylon and Willie, waiting in the wings.
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0: The year was 1979 for Anne Murray, and just to give you an idea, that was the year that the Sony Walkman was first released. Changed forever the way we listen to music. A buddy of mine got one of the original ones not too long ago, bought it on eBay, and he informed me that you do not have to wear roller skates if you want to listen to the original Sony Walkman. Oh, thank heaven for that. Coming up, we're going to hear from Conway Twitty.
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I might get a little tired on the weekend. 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Come Monday morning, I'm right back with the crew.

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0: And of course, Sylvia Jane Kirby, professionally known as Sylvia, and the biggest hit she had in the 1980s, and Nobody. But that was only one of 11 songs of hers that broke into the top 10, many of which crossed over into the pop charts, garnering an even wider audience, exposing more people to what we like to call pure country. So glad you could spend some time here. Stick around, my friends. Your favorite is right around the corner.
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0: It's John Conley as we continue more Pure Country. This day, 1953, Queen Elizabeth was crowned. Queen Elizabeth was crowned. She ended up sitting on the throne for 70 years. But the interesting thing about this was, at her coronation, there was media from all over the world, including a young lady from the U.S. who was covering the event for the Washington Times Herald. Her name was Jackie Bouvier. And it turned out that this was one of her last assignments, because later on that year, Jackie Bouvier married John F. Kennedy. And she no longer needed to work.
1: 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The Bird.

Howdy, neighbors. This is Pastor Garrison Griffith from First Baptist Wisner. I'm excited to invite you and your loved ones to join us in our journey as disciples of Jesus. 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

0: sure, they might be the wrong reasons, but you know, I end up thinking about those reasons an awful lot. John Gleason with you. A great example of pure country there, of course, the Bellamy Brothers. We got several hours in the rearview mirror. We're going to take a little break in the action, but you know we're coming back. And when we do, we're going to take a tour of Saginaw with Lefty Frizzell.
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1: Nobody can tell a story the way Loretta Lynn does in One's on the Way. John Gleason with you. Well, our get-together is turning out to be a right nice time in no small part because you're spending some time here, and of course, I am very, very grateful for that.

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0: It's that angel in disguise and Thomas Conley taking the chance to ask everybody how are their teams doing in the basketball and hockey finals. I didn't really have a dog in the fight in the NBA. I mean, there's a lot of great action, but there was nobody I was really rooting for. However, in the NHL, both the teams that I was rooting for were shown the door rather quickly in the conference finals, so you can probably figure out who those were. That's okay. We still have plenty of really, really good hockey in front of us. John Gleason with you as we continue. It's Pure Country.
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0: For Roger Miller, it was 1964 and Dang Me. 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Think of it this way. 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

0: It was 1957 when Jim Reeves recorded Am I Losing You, topped out the charts, hit number one that year. 22 years later, Ronnie Millsap covered the same song for his album, Out Where the Bright Lights Are Glowing, and you know what happened? Yep, once again, it topped out the charts. Wonderful songs, wonderful talent, that's what we call pure country.
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yellow. We call it pure country. There's Hank Snow. Olympic swimmer Johnny Weissmuller, born this day 1904, of course. Once he left that, he went on to motion pictures, and he became Tarzan. And I got to tell you, in his very first motion picture in 1932, he participated in a rather racy scene in the movie, and he wasn't even the one that people were looking at. We'll tell you about that coming up in this half hour. This is Highway 101.

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0: It's called Pure Country. Birthday Boy, Johnny Weissmuller, starring in Tarzan with Maureen O'Sullivan in 1932. There was a great underwater scene. They're swimming in the brook, having a great time. Well, he had picked her up and thrown her in the water. Her dress got caught on one of the branches and came off. So there's this whole underwater sequence, the two of them swimming along. He's got his loincloth and she's got nothing. Okay. Yeah, the scene had to be edited just a little bit. You just can't show that to the families. However, if you go to YouTube, you can find that whole sequence with the edited parts put back in. Coming up more, Pure Country with Waylon Jennings and Buck Owens.
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0: There's simply no better way to put it. Pure Country is your country. And if those happen to be fighting words for people in your circle of friends, so what? John Gleason with you as we continue into the month of June. For those of you who had a really, really great weekend and you're not quite sure what day it is, yeah, we're a couple days into it already. Dwight Yoakam coming up. Tim McGraw and Conway Twitty in that order.
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Howdy, neighbors. 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

0: let you know
1: how. I want to say happy birthday to Marina Baccarin, one of my favorite actresses. I discovered her in Firefly. She was in Gotham. And, of course, her latest show, she stars as Sheriff Mickey Fox in a show called Sheriff Country. Sheriff Country, it's on CBS. If you're looking for well-written, well-performed TV, you want to check that out. I tell you, end of the season cliffhanger, it is not looking good for the characters. So anyway, if you're celebrating a birthday today, you are in very good company. We've got 1 hour still to go. And when we come back, we're going to hear from Gary Stewart.
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From the flag capital of Louisiana. 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The Bird.

Well, according to my calendar, tomorrow was supposed to be Baby Boomers Recognition Day. That isn't the case. It has been moved. We're going to tell you why, because we want to make sure all your holidays are in a row. And that's coming up in this half hour. Here's Alan Jackson. Don't rock.

Hello, this is Pastor Craig Beeman inviting you to join us each Sunday at 11 a.m. for the broadcast of the Morning Worship Hour of the First Baptist Church right here in Winnsboro, where you matter to God and to us.

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0: It's that sweet country music known as pure country. John Gleason with you. Tomorrow was supposed to be Baby Boomers Recognition Day. It has been moved. It's a very important holiday for me as I am a baby boomer, but the Baby Boomer Movers Society, and yes, there is such a group, decided to move it until the mid part of August so as not to clash with Father's Day celebrations. All right? Father's Day isn't for a couple weeks yet, so I don't know how it would have clashed. And truth be told, most dads don't really care. They're happy to share the holiday. But nonetheless, if you're ready to celebrate Baby Boomer Day, well, you still have a couple months to do that. We've got a whole lot more as we continue. When we come back, we're going to hear from Toby Keith.
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1: Well, you tell me how she was when you once knew her. How she played her games with many, many men. And you tell me that you don't think I'd be with her if I could just have.

0: And, of course, the class reunion will be coming up a little later on this summer. And as we get more and more of those class reunions under our belt, I have to ask, are you one of those people who tends to feel old as time goes on? Are you happy with your place and your time in society? I generally am, but I came across something here just about 10 minutes ago that really is making me feel old. Think about this one. Yesterday would have been Marilyn Monroe's 100th birthday. Yeah, I'm feeling pretty old right now.
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Hi, I'm Pastor David Smith at the Victory Apostolic Church. 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

0: The song that was written by Whisper and Bill Anderson. There's Connie Smith. And unfortunately, that brings us to our time. It is time for John to pick up his toys, move along, and make room for others. Thank you so very, very much for spending a little time here. It's always a joy for me when we get together. And hopefully we're going to get that opportunity again very, very soon.
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1: You know, Merle, that doesn't sound like a bad idea. Merle Haggard, I think I'll just stay here and drink. Hey, hi, how are you? My name is Chris Russell on this Tuesday. Did you remember to flip the calendar yesterday to June? Oh, you might be having a rough go of it today if you didn't. All right, over the next couple hours, we're going to get to spend together. We'll have some great fun. And, of course, fantastic country this hour. Randy Travis, Roseanne Cash, and some Tanya Tucker. Taking a morning ride, it's Lee Greenwood.

Hello, this is Pastor David Phillips at the River of Life Church right here in Winnsboro. 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

0: Your love is deeper than the holler. Randy Travis. Travis Tritt before that. Kind of a interesting anniversary for Travis Tritt. On this day back in 1995, he spent the night in a Nashville hospital. He was treated for severe exhaustion and dehydration. He collapsed in the recording studio earlier that day. Talk about working yourself to the bone and relax for a little bit. Glenn Campbell with the beautiful By the Time I Get to Phoenix is coming up.
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0: This is The Way We Make a Broken Heart, Roseanne Cash. Speaking of love, I guess, 52% of single men, 39% of single women say when they get married, they're going to put the traditional phrase to honor and obey back in their ceremony. I think we changed that out for love and cherish, right? The other 9% say they'll go with a more modern phrase. Like it or not, you're stuck with me. Which actually, I tell my wife that all the time. Hey, let your love flow with the Bellamy Brothers coming up.
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Howdy, neighbors. This is Pastor Garrison Griffith from First Baptist Wisner. I'm excited to invite you and your loved ones to join us in our journey as disciples of Jesus. 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

0: second single from the album Love Me Like You Used To, which was also a huge hit for Tanya Tucker back in the fall of 1987. I Won't Take Less Than Your Love hit number one for a week, spent 15 weeks on the chart overall. Also a top 10 hit in Canada. Tammy Wynette is coming up.
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0: 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The Bird.

Tom Paul Glaser, Loving Her Was Easier Than Anything I'll Ever Do Again. Kicking off another great hour of country together on this Tuesday. My name is Chris Russell. In the hour, we're going to talk about suitcases for suds. So get ready for that. Also in the hour, country from Vern Gosden, Jim Ed Brown, and some BJ Thomas. Right now, let's do the watermelon crawl with Tracy Byrd.

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0: Vern Gosden, and that just about does it. Well, coming up, Alan Jackson, and this time later on in the month, the 27th to be exact, at Nissan Stadium in Nashville, going to kind of just about do it for Alan Jackson, although the fans feel like it's less a farewell tour, more like a celebration of country music, seeing as how George Strait has been added to the Last Call, one more for the road, Alan Jackson concert, and he's got a who's who of modern country as well. Miranda Lambert, Carrie Underwood, I think Little Big Town is in there too, Leanne Womack, just amazing lineup for Alan Jackson's last tour stop. He's gone country. He's Alan Jackson. Coming up next.
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0: Papa Top, the original from Jim Ed Brown, seemed like a good time to talk about suitcases for suds. The beer brewing giant Molson Coors, they've launched a brand new line of summer travel gear designed to transport beer on the go. It's the Lager Luggage Collection. It's a five-piece lineup. You're getting everything from a bottle-opening luggage tag to fully insulated rolling suitcases that can hold a case of beer. There's even a special cooler bag hybrid featuring all-terrain wheels, built-in cup holder, and a telescoping handle to get your beers to the party wherever your party might be. What a great Father's Day idea. No, not for you. I'm talking about for me. I'm putting that down for what I want for Father's Day. Don Williams next.
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3: Good morning, Avery Davidson here on the Voice of Louisiana Agriculture Radio Network. Northeast Louisiana Ag Consultant Justin Turner says the 3 to 7 inches of rain his farmers have received as of late may not have hurt too much from a weed standpoint.
4: For the most part, I think we're in pretty good shape. Most everybody was getting across, getting things laid by, and so they were getting, you know, some zidua or pulled down with their lay-by dose. I think we're going to be all right. Now, we do have some fields that have not been sprayed, and they're in pretty dire need of attention right now. But, you know, the sandier ground fields, they're going to dry out, and we should be able to get in there if we don't get any more rain, you know, towards the end of the week and start cleaning them up. Give me a few more days of dry weather, and we'll have this thing whipped back into shape for the most part.
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3: Monday saw lower trading at the closing bell, with July beans down 6 cents, closing at 1180 and three quarters per bushel. November beans 1188 and three quarters, down 1 1/4. July corn 444 per bushel, down 2 3/4 cents. September corn 452 and three quarters, down 3. December corn 472.5, down 2.5. July wheat 608 and three quarters, down 1 3/4 cents. July rice 1250 per hundredweight, down 10.5 cents. September rice 1287, down 11.5 cents. July cotton 76.64, up 49 points. December cotton 80.16, up 57 points. July sugar remains unchanged at 36 cents per pound. June live cattle 249 even per hundredweight, up 75 cents. August live cattle 240.60, up $1.55. August feeder cattle 351.55 per hundredweight, up $3.12.5. I'm Avery Davidson on the Voice of Louisiana Agriculture Radio Network.
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And after all these years, I find I've just been wasting my time. 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
5: Hey, well, all right, sir. Here we go there. What are they going to give for them? I have a $600 down here now.

0: Good morning, friends. You're listening to Coffee with Jesus. I'm John McKissick, pastor of First Methodist Church of Winnsboro. Grab a cup, relax, and let's start the day with Jesus together. Jesus gives peace in the middle of pressure. How his peace remains steady when life feels overwhelming. Good morning, friends. This is Coffee with Jesus, and I'm Pastor John of First Methodist Church of Winnsboro. Pressure is part of life. Sometimes it comes from work. Sometimes it comes from family responsibilities. Sometimes it comes from health concerns, financial worries, or decisions that seem bigger than we feel prepared to handle. When enough pressure builds, it begins to affect everything, our sleep, our attitude, our relationships, even our faith. The mind starts racing, the heart feels heavy, and before long it feels like life is running fast, faster than we can keep up. Most of us know exactly what that feels like. But when you look at the life of Jesus, you notice something remarkable. He often lived under enormous pressure. Crowds followed him everywhere. People constantly demanded his attention. Religious leaders criticized him. The disciples misunderstood him. And ultimately, he was moving steadily towards the cross. Yet in the middle of all that pressure, Jesus remained at peace. Not because life was easy, but because his peace came from something deeper than his circumstances. In John chapter 14, Jesus says, "Peace I leave with you, my peace I give you. I do not give to you as the world gives." Think about that. Not just peace, his peace. The same peace that carried him through storms, opposition, and suffering. The same peace that allowed him to sleep in a boat while the disciples panicked around him, afraid they were going to die. The same peace that satisfied him when others were losing their heads. Jesus offers that peace to us. Now, that doesn't mean following Christ removes every source of pressure. We still have responsibilities. We still face challenges. We still walk through difficult seasons. But his peace changes how we carry them. The world says peace comes when all your problems disappear. Jesus says peace comes when you know he is with you in the middle of them. That's a very different kind of peace. It's not fragile. It's not dependent on perfect circumstances. It's rooted in Jesus' presence. Think about the disciples during the storm in the Sea of Galilee. The wind was real. The waves were real. The danger was real. But Jesus was in the boat. And ultimately, his presence mattered more than that storm. The same is true with us. Sometimes we spend so much energy staring at the storm that we forget who's in it with us. We focus on the pressure, the deadlines, the uncertainty, the fear, and we lose sight of Christ. But his peace becomes stronger when our attention returns to him. Isaiah says, "You will keep in perfect peace those whose minds are steadfast because they trust in you." Notice the connection. Peace grows where trust grows. The more we trust Jesus, the less pressure gets to control us. Not because the pressure disappears, because Christ becomes bigger than that pressure. And maybe that's exactly what someone listening today needs to hear. You feel overwhelmed. You may feel stretched thin. You may feel like there are more demands than hours in the day, but Jesus has not abandoned you in the middle of it. He's still present, still faithful, still able to steady your heart. So today, take a deep breath. Slow down. Turn your attention back to Jesus and remember that his peace is available right in the middle of the pressure, not after the storm, not after the problem is solved, right now, because Jesus gives peace that circumstances cannot take away. Let me pray for you. Lord Jesus, Thank you for the peace that only you can give. Thank you that your peace remains steady even when life feels overwhelming. Help us trust you more than our circumstances and remember that you are with us in every challenge that we face. Calm our anxious hearts, strengthen our weary minds, and fill us with your peace today. We love you, Lord. In Jesus' name we pray. Amen. And if you miss any of these devotions, you can find them on Facebook. Just search for Coffee with Jesus and Pastor John. 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I'd love to get to know you. There's no better way to anchor your heart and begin a new week than gathering together in God's presence, in God's house. Have a blessed day. 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And even if you don't drink coffee, start your day with Jesus.
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0: It is Cody Mack in the morning right here. All the bird, Brooks and Dunn and my Maria. Welcome inside the Franklin State Bank Studios here on a Tuesday morning as we get set for this morning's trivia question brought to you by our friends at Magnolia Cafe. 318-771-0217 to call and place your order for breakfast and lunch. You can also visit them 170 Crowville School Drive. Winner gets their name in the drawing for our giveaways coming up Friday morning following our final round of trivia. So if you're ready, phone's ready. 435-5141. Here we go with this morning's trivia question. About 20% of people in a recent survey said this was the biggest selling point when purchasing their home. What is it? 435-5141. Smokers Paradise phone lines are open. Roughly 20% of people in a recent survey said this was the biggest selling point when thinking about purchasing their home. What is it? 435-5141. Good morning. You're live on KVR.
1: The neighborhood.
0: The neighborhood. All right. Got to have a good neighborhood. Survey says not the neighborhood. Think about it some more. Try back. 435-5141. 20%, roughly. Recent survey. This was the biggest selling point when purchasing their home. Good morning. You're live on KVR.
2: Heating and cooling.
0: Heating and cooling, survey says. Nope, not heating and cooling. Think about it some more. Try back. 435-5141. Good morning. Get live on KMAR.
3: The school district.
0: School district, survey says. Not the school district. Think about it some more. Try back. 435-5141. Biggest selling point when purchasing their home. This is what 20% of people said. What is it? Good morning. Get live on KMAR.
2: The size of it.
0: The size of the house, survey says. Nope, not the size of the house. Think about it some more. Try back. 435-5141. When looking at buying a house, there are big selling points to that. Roughly 20% of people said this was the biggest selling point when it came to purchasing their home. What is it? Good morning, you're live on KBR.
3: How many bedrooms?
0: How many bedrooms? Survey says. It is not how many bedrooms it has. Think about it some more. Try back. 435-5141. Good morning. You're live on KBR.
2: The kitchen area.
0: Kitchen area. Survey says. It wasn't the kitchen. Think about it some more. Try back. 435-5141. Play until we get a winner. This morning's trivia question brought to you by Magnolia Cafe. Good morning. You're live on KMAR.
2: The living room area.
0: The living room. No, not the living room. Think about it some more. Try back. 435-5141. Good morning. You're live on KMAR.
3: How many bathrooms?
0: How many bathrooms? Survey says. Nope, not how many bathrooms it had. Think about it some more. Try back. 435-5141. Looking for what roughly 20% of people said was a big selling point when purchasing their home. Good morning. You're live on KMAR.
4: Yes, sir. Y'all doing all right?
0: Doing good, buddy. How you doing?
4: Good so far.
0: All right. What do you think the answer is this morning?
4: Is it the size of the yard?
0: Size of the yard, survey says. It is not the size of the yard. Think about it some more. Try back. 435-5141. Had some great guesses this morning. Still looking for that correct answer. What roughly 20% of people said was a big selling point when purchasing their home. What is it? Good morning. You're live on KMAR.
3: Flood zone.
0: Flood zone. All right. Is it in a flood zone? Survey says. Nope. Not in a flood zone. Think about it some more. Try back. 435-5141. Good morning. You're live on KMAR.
3: Is it if it has a carport?
0: If it has a carport, survey says. Not if it has a carport. Think about it some more. Try back. 435-5141. Good morning. You're live on KMAR.
2: What about a fireplace?
0: What about a fireplace? Survey says. Nope. Not a fireplace. Still looking for that correct answer on what is the biggest selling point 20% of people said when they were purchasing their home was. Good morning, you're live on KMAR.
3: Closet space.
0: Closet space, all right. Closet space, survey says. That is it. Yep. How big are those closets? Especially the master size closet. Must have interviewed a lot of women for it to be the closet space. Congratulations to our winner this morning. Who are we talking to?
5: Laura Tupperville.
0: All right, Laura, congratulations. You're our winner. We got you now in the drawing for our giveaways coming up on Friday. Be sure to tune in, see if we draw your name out.
5: Okay, thank you.
0: Thank you. Have a good day. There you have it. Laura Tupperville, our winner. 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You got the correct answer right. Is closet space. How big are the closets? So what 20% of people said was the biggest selling point when purchasing their home, the closet space. There you have it. Our trivia question this morning brought to you by Magnolia Cafe, 318-771-0217. 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Weather forecast outside, 74 degrees. Going to see some sunshine in the forecast for today. A slight 30% chance of thunderstorms in the afternoon hours. Mostly sunny throughout the day with a high near 89. Tonight, we'll see lows of 70 degrees, mostly cloudy skies. Heading into Wednesday, partly sunny with a slight chance of afternoon showers and thunderstorms as well. High on Wednesday around 84 degrees. It is coming back in the morning right here on The Bird. Take a break. More classic hits. Wrap up the 7 o'clock hour right after this. Don't go away.
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3: Well, my daddy left home when I was 3, and he didn't leave much to Ma and me, just this old guitar and an empty bottle of booze. Now, I don't blame him because he run and hid, but the meanest thing that he ever did was before he left, he went and named me Sue. Well, he must have thought that it was quite a joke, and it got a lot of laughs from lots of folks. Seems I had to fight my whole life through. Some gal would giggle and I'd get red, and some guy'd laugh and I'd bust his head. I'll tell you, life ain't easy for a boy named Sue. Well, I grew up quick and I grew up mean. My fists got hard, my wits got keen. Roamed from town to town to hide my shame. But I made me a vow to the moon and stars, I'd search the honky-tonks and bars and kill that man that gave me that awful name. Well, it was Gatlinburg in mid-July, and I'd just hit town and my throat was dry. I thought I'd stop and have myself a brew at an old saloon on a street of mud. There at a table dealing stud sat the dirty mangy dog that named me Sue. Well, I knew that snake was my own sweet dad from a worn-out picture that my mother'd had. And I knew that scar on his cheek and his evil eye. He was big and bent and gray and old. And I looked at him and my blood ran cold. And I said, my name is Sue. How do you do? How are you gonna die? Yeah, that's what I told him. Well, I hit him hard right between the eyes, and he went down, but to my surprise, come up with a knife and cut off a piece of my ear. But I busted a chair right across his teeth, and we crashed through the wall and into the street, kicking and a-gouging in the mud and the blood and the beard. I tell you, I fought tougher men, but I really can't remember when. He kicked like a mule and he bit like a crocodile. I heard him laugh and then I heard him cuss, and he went for his gun and I pulled mine first. He stood there looking at me and I saw him smile. He said, son, this world is rough, and if a man's gonna make it, he's gotta be tough. And I know I wouldn't be there to help you along. So I give you that name and I said goodbye. I knew you'd have to get tough or die. And it's that name that helped to make you strong. Yeah. Said, now you just fought one hell of a fight, and I know you hate me and you got the right to kill me now, and I wouldn't blame you if you do. But you ought to thank me before I die for the gravel in your guts and the spit in the eye, cause I'm the that named you Sue. Yeah, what could I do? What could I do? I got all choked up and I threw down my gun, called him a paw and he called me a son, and I come away with a different point of view. And I think about him now and then, every time I try and every time I win. And if I ever have a son, I think I'm gonna name him Bill or George, anything but Sue. I still ain't that man.

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For it was him lying drunk there in that gutter, clutching in his hand the letter that Johnny Walker read. 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
3: I'm Don Molino on the voice of Louisiana Agriculture Radio Network. At the Board of Trade this hour, soybean futures sharply lower. July 11.65 down 15 and 3 quarters. New crop November 11.78 and a half down 10 and a quarter. July cotton 77.50 up 86. New crop December 80.83 up 67. July rice 12.46 down 4. September 12.84 and a half down 2 and a half. July corn 4.40 and a quarter down 3 and 3 quarters. December 4.67 down 5 and a half. July wheat in Chicago, 602 down 6 and 3 quarters. September down 6 and 3 quarters at 614 and a half. September sugar unchanged, 3650. November unchanged at 3650. At the Mercantile, August live cattle, 239.75 down 85. October, 231.32 down 99. August feeder cattle, 349.17 down 237. October, 343.22 down 207.
4: Virginia Houston, Government Affairs Director for the American Soybean Association, says countervailing duties on foreign fertilizers will only hurt U.S. farmers.
5: Since the petition was first filed in 2020, ASA has been very vocal. The imposition of countervailing duties against phosphate from those two countries would increase the price of phosphate fertilizer for U.S. soybean farmers. And we were joined by that in that effort by several other national ag associations. We were unfortunately proved correct. Research by Texas A&M showed that the CVD on phosphate from Morocco increased the price of phosphate fertilizer for U.S. farmers by about $6.9 billion over the past 5 years. So as we go into the sunset review, we are being very active in raising awareness about this duty and pushing for the administration, and as part of this review, to see that the duty is no longer necessary, especially now given where we are with global fertilizer supplies and the recent conflict in Iran.
4: This report is a service of the Louisiana Soybean Grain Research and Promotion Board.
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6: We will take a look at rice. This will be our last look at rice planting. So we are 98% complete, 1 point ahead of the five-year average of 97%. And and last year's number on May 31st was 96% planted. We are just about wrapped up everywhere except California. That is typical. 90% of the rice planted in California at the end of May, five-year average, 92%. Meanwhile, rice emergence at 87% on May 31st, 2 points ahead of the five-year average, equal to last year at this time. And we continue to see a relatively highly rated rice crop as we finish up the month of May. 72% good to excellent, 3% very poor to poor. Only minor changes from last week and just slightly lower than the condition this time a year ago when rice was rated 75% good to excellent and 5% very poor to poor.
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Hello, this is Pastor Craig Beeman inviting you to join us each Sunday at 11 a.m. for the broadcast of the Morning Worship Hour of the First Baptist Church right here in Winnsboro, where you matter to God and to us.

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3: 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The markets at New York and Chicago closed today for Good Friday. Thursday afternoon, soybean futures finished lower. July, 1180, down 4.5. New crop November, 1154, down 1.5. July cotton, 7305, up 11. New crop December, 7498, down 10. May rice, 1123, down 5. July, 1158, down 8.5. July corn, 463 and a quarter, down 1.75. December unchanged, 481 and a quarter. July wheat at Chicago, 609 and a half, up 3/4. September of 3/4 at 622 and a quarter. September sugar unchanged, 35.24. November unchanged at 35.24. April live cattle, 246.20, up 215. August, 242.17, up 150. April feeder cattle, 370.90, up 215.
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3: Cotton producers can now enroll in the 2026 Cotton Trust Protocol through the end of this month. Program manager Tillman White says the program helps the overall U.S. cotton industry.
7: A field partner program, it's something that we've put together in response to what we're seeing in the marketplace. A new buzzword that we've seen in the market, and you might be familiar with this, Don, is regenerative agriculture. And we see some demand in the marketplace today, and we wanted to create an opportunity for our existing membership in the Cotton Trust Protocol for growers that are interested as it relates to regenerative agriculture. And so what we've done is created this program where grower members can go through the normal enrollment process in the Cotton Trust Protocol. They can see if they're eligible for regen agriculture. And then from there, they're able to document and verify practices that qualify as regenerative, and also the opportunity to market their cotton as Trust Protocol regenerative cotton.
3: I'm Don Molino on the voice of Louisiana Agriculture Radio Network.
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Dolly Parton, Tennessee Homesick Blues, Charlotte Burke got another hour racked and ready to go. Winona's coming up. We've also got the Oak Ridge Boys, Johnny Rodriguez. Let's take a look. Alabama's on the way. Patti Loveless, Mac Davis. And right now, Steve Wariner, one of my favorites from him. This is Kansas City Lights on Pure Country.

Hello, this is Pastor David Phillips at the River of Life Church right here in Winnsboro. 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

0: Oak Ridge Boys, I wish you could have turned my head. And, you know, just left the rest of me alone. Charlotte Burke with you. Over the weekend, of course, all over the country, police departments kind of pick up their patrols. They really want to make sure that Memorial Weekend winds up being a safe one. Well, in Georgia, a driver there gave police a radar reading that no doubt they were checking twice. Authorities say they clocked a car going 172 miles per hour over the Memorial Day weekend. Yikes, guys. That person was putting it down. The sheriff's office pointed out that at that speed, you're covering the length of a football field in under a second. Think about that. Think about how fast that car was moving. That's not really driving anymore. That's like low altitude aviation without a pilot's license. They grabbed the guy. He cited, but can you just even imagine 172? Yikes. Too fast for the civilian streets, okay? Like, you're going to do that. Get yourself a sponsor. Get yourself a NASCAR.
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0: Ken Paxton. The race has been one of the most closely watched contests in the country. Neither candidate managed to win a majority in the first round of voting. So by the end of the day, Texas Republicans are going to know who is going to be headed to the general election, and the rest of the political world kind of watching too, because I think there are people out there waiting to see if it's going to be Cornyn that's going to send one message, and if it's AG Paxton, it's going to send another message about where we're going politically. Either way, as often, all eyes on Texas today.
1: 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A Monday afternoon is going to be sunny with a high of 92. I can't rule out a passing thunderstorm this evening, otherwise mainly clear tonight, low 72. Sunshine Tuesday, stray afternoon shower, thunderstorm, high 90. Sunny Wednesday, high 86. 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

Howdy, neighbors. This is Pastor Garrison Griffith from First Baptist Wisner. 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

0: Mac Davis, you're my bestest friend on Pure Country. Hey, police in New York recently found themselves in an old-fashioned cattle drive. They were not prepared. A cow had gotten out of a trailer and took off through the city of Utica, New York, leading deputies, state police, drone operators. Eventually, a pair of horseback cattle wranglers had to be called in on the chase. The runaway heifer finally surrendered after being herded into an open area and roped. Not too often that a police operation requires both thermal imaging technology and a cowboy with a lasso, but apparently, you know, needs must. You gotta get the right tools, no matter what that means, to get the situation handled.
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5: Back a few months ago, I was headlining at a great big nightclub. And he put me up a couple of days early. I came in a couple of days early, and they put me up at what they call the Star Suite. Now, here I am, headliner in one of the biggest nightclubs in the country, and I wake up at 8 o'clock in the morning in this Star Suite all by myself. Yeah, that's what I said, aw. But I did what I've always done, man, to cheer myself up. I picked up my guitar, I sat down, I wrote me a little song. Now this is how it feels to be alone at the top of the hill and trying to figure out why.

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0: from the flag capital of Louisiana. And yes, we do stand. 95.9 KMAR. 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
3: It's an absolutely great day, Louisiana agriculture, forestry, and aquaculture. It's a great day. The legislature finished at 6 p.m. Actually, they finished a few minutes early, just a few minutes early yesterday, June the 1st. And, of course, now everybody's analyzing what went right, what went wrong, what was passed, what did not. And we start looking forward to next year's legislative session as we start, you know, working on next year's bills, dealing with issues that came up during the session that were not able to be dealt with during the session. And so again, so as you say, the beat moves on. Also in Washington, 65 national state commodity groups asked the Commerce Department to remove countervailing duties on phosphate fertilizer inputs. The group pointed to Texas A&M analysis suggesting countervailing duty on Moroccan phosphate raised input costs by about $6.9 billion. That's right, for corn, soybean, wheat, rice, sorghum, and cotton, heightened fertilizer costs have come alongside a 31% drop in net farm income. And so, again, a big push here and across the United States. We've got to get those input costs down. Now, Secretary Rollins and others have openly said a number of times that they are going to focus on greater independence for the United States to produce our own fertilizer and other inputs. So that is very, very, very important as we move forward. In the news, there is increased push to assist with the specialty crop relief for specialty farmers. USDA just came out with $1.625 billion funded from the CCC, that's the Commodity Credit Corporation, to aid specialty growers, the announcement by Secretary Brooke Rollins. And again, if you look at the application period beginning June the 8th, and you can go to fsa.usda.gov/ASCF. Bottom line, contact your Farm Services Agency. Now, the deadline for the ASCF, and that's the, again, the Specialty Crop Assistance Program, is August the 7th, August the 7th. And again, so if you're looking at specialty crops with an average revenue of more than $10,000 per acre, tier one is $650 per acre. Tiers of $2,300 to $10,000 production per acre, the payment is $225 per acre. Specialty crop with revenues of up to $2,300 or $65 per acre. And again, contact the Farm Services Agency. That is very, very, very important. Also, continued discussion about protecting our native species. And again, the whooping cranes that are here in Louisiana. And remember, they were pretty much extinct, and the first pair was brought into Jeff Davis Parish in 2006. We have less than 25 to 30 reproductive pairs. Each pair generally generates two chicks, but only one survives per year. They're very tall, up to 5 feet tall. Now think about this, a crane that is 5 feet tall can live 30 years, and again, they become mature at 3 to 4 years. And they lay 1 to 2 eggs, incubated for about 30 days. But again, you see these, and please, we'll tell everybody, please be mindful of these birds. And it is a very illegal to shoot them. So do not shoot these birds. Leave them be. And again, they have been reintroduced specifically into Southwest. Now, let's take a look what's happening in the markets. Oil is up a little bit today. West Texas Intermediate up 0.05 at 92.21. World crude is up 20 cents at 95.18. Natural gas is down, but just fractionally, 3.162. Bottom line, world crude, 95.18. Natural gas, 3.162. Now, on the exchanges, the euro is up 0.1% at 1.1647. British pound up 0.14. 1.3477. Japanese yen down 0.12 at 0.0063. Chinese yuan trading flat at 0.1474. These are minimal motions, minimal shifts in foreign currency to the dollar. Now, on the big board, the Dow is now up 81 points at 51,166. Hit a new record today, so a new record for the Dow of 51,244. The NASDAQ is up 43 points at 27,129. That is not a new record, but it's still in high territory. The S&P is up 12 points, 7,611, very close to a new high today within 2 points. And we've seen the NASDAQ, the S&P, and the Dow over the course of the last several weeks hitting new record highs numerous times. All right, let's take a look at the individuals. The pharmaceuticals are mixed, and the oil stocks are generally up. So almost the industrials. And again, looking to see what's happening, you know, specifically in the world markets. Again, it is an overall a world market. Let's take a look now at the commodities. So we're going to start off taking a look at cotton. And cotton is up 1.21 at 77.85. Soybeans down 15.5 at 11.65 and a quarter. Corn down 3 at 4.41. Rough rice futures down 0.08 at 12.42. Chicago soft red winter wheat down 7.75. Sugar trading flat at 36.50. Live cattle futures down 0.58 at 240.02. Feeder cattle down 3 at 348.55. 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And again, the Daily Voice podcast you just click on. This is produced by Louisiana Farm Bureau News and the Voice Louisiana Agriculture Radio Network, which is part of the National Association of Farm Broadcasting. Okay, let's take a look now what it is on the calendar coming up. We have June 3rd to the 4th, Louisiana Farm Bureau Fishing Rodeo in Chauvin. June 8th, the SEMA 2016 Test Training in Alexandria. And again, this is about soil and water. This is about soil testing. And so it's a very important program. And it's a conservation, evaluation, and monitoring activity, SEMA 216. It is defined by the USDA NRCS as a quantitative test for biological, chemical, and physical characteristics of soil using approved laboratory methods. It is a more extensive process than the standard soil test and requires assessment of all five soil indicators: soil aggregation, soil carbon cycling, microbial activity, carbon food source, and nitrogen food source, as well as soil pH and texture. And again, it is a requirement. This type of testing, SEMA 216 soil testing, is required for participation in the NRCS Regenerative Pilot Program. So again, it's a very good program. And what you're going to see, and again, this is June the 8th, 8:30 a.m. to 3 p.m. And of course, this is going to be in Alexandria and Rapides Parish Extension Office. So again, introduction to NRCS, soil health overviews, selecting the site, collecting the sample, shipping the sample, hands-on soil testing, discussion of the soil labs and the soil, again, looking at the test results. So again, Where? At 300 Grady Britt Drive in Alexandria. Cost is $50 per person. Pre-registration is required. So again, FEMA 216 soil testing, Louisiana Grazing Lands Conservation Initiative, LSU Ag Center, and Southern Sustainable Agriculture Research and Extension. Also, Vermilion Parish Cattlemen's Association, and they will have a fundraiser. It is June the 13th. It's a lot of fun. I've been there before. Saturday, June the 13th at the American Legion in Kaplan. And that is 1504 American Legion Road in Kaplan. Doors open at 6 p.m. Cost of tickets, $15 per person. And again, it'll be live music, a lot of fun. Vermilion Parish Cattlemen's Association. Again, fundraiser, Saturday, June the 13th, American Legion Hall in Kaplan. Doors open at 6 p.m. So, Don, and again, in addition to that, Louisiana Farm Bureau Convention starts on June the 18th, and we'll be very busy. I will be traveling back. We have our Southern Association of State Departments of Agriculture meeting actually that week. I'll be traveling back from Maryland on to, again, to the Convention Center in New Orleans. And July 8th, LSU Ag Center Watermelon Field Day in St. Gabriel. So if you have something we need to see and talk about, send it to us at news@lfbf.org. That's news@lfbf.org. You can also get the soybean report and the crawfish report by our own Avery Davidson. So again, a lot of information directly at your fingertips. A lot of discussion about legislative activity and what's going on as we try to strengthen and protect our seafood industry. And what we have to do, in addition to testing and regulation, we also have to ask before we eat. We have to buy our Louisiana seafood products. So if it says crawfish, shrimp, or catfish on the menu, by state law, it must be domestic. So as we say, keep the ball rolling from crawfish to shrimp to crabs. Try all those oysters, fry up some alligator, or try those soft alligator tacos in U.S. and Louisiana catfish. And don't forget, it's not gumbo without crabs and oysters. Shrimp, crawfish, oh my goodness, it just doesn't get any better than that. Also, don't forget our beautiful sweet potatoes, the Evangelines, the Beauregards, the Jolies, and our beautiful pecans from Cane River, from Bergeron, Little Eva, and of course, gotta be Louisiana strawberries. Always pick and choose the finest strawberries in the world. And don't forget our beautiful citrus products. Creole tomatoes have never been better. And of course, right now, as wet as it's been, you really got to stay out there and pick those Creole tomatoes as soon as they're ripe. You ripen them on the vine because they will split fairly quickly because we had so much water and they're growing so fast. And again, when you're out there, be careful. There's a lot of mosquitoes out there. So please, wear long sleeve shirts, wear a hat, protect yourself with mosquito repellents, with DEET, and make sure your horses are vaccinated and that you're protected as well. And you can put up fans. Fans work very well if you have chickens or horses or other livestock to help keep the mosquitoes blown off of them. So, legislature is out of session, and now we begin reading and looking at the final products of the bills, because many of them were amended in the last few days. But again, when you see your legislator, thank them for what they have done. Tell them what you do. And the fact, so when they are in session or when they're talking about bills or when they're making laws, as they do that, they are mindful of the fact of what we do here in the world of agriculture. Don't forget the market bulletin, been around since 1906, going strong today. Latest news in ag, and again, recipes by Certified Louisiana. But the big deal is to access those classifieds to buy and sell ag equipment, services, animals, you name it. 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Tune in to Crawfish Tales, T-A-L-E-S. Tell the story of the people, the places, the culture, the crops, the history, and all things Certified Louisiana. Louisiana is where the good things grow, the best timber is produced, and the finest seafood is harvested. At the end of the day, we must always be mindful. The fundamental duty of mankind is to feed the world. And we here in the United States, we hold the largest share of the food that must be exported to feed this world. Please take care. I will visit with you again tomorrow from here in the capital city. 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
5: 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At the Board of Trade at midday, soybean futures remain lower. July, 1170, down 10 and 3 quarters. New crop November, 1183 and a half, down 5 and a quarter. Cotton futures have turned sharply higher. July, 7820, up 156. New crop December, 8146, up 130. July rise, 1243 and a half, down 6 and a half. September down 6 and a half at 1280 and one half. July corn, 440 and three quarters, down 3 and a quarter. December, 466 and three quarters, down 5 and three quarters. July wheat at Chicago, 601, down 8. September, 614 and a quarter, down 7. September sugar, unchanged, 3650. November, unchaged at 3650. August live cattle, 239.20, down 140. October, 230.75, down 157. August feeder cattle, 348.35, down 320. October, 342.02, down 327.
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5: Grazing Close with the Louisiana Farm Bureau Grain Marketing Association reports the markets continue to be lower, continuing what happened last week.
8: USDA coming out with their initial conditions ratings for this year's crop. Good to excellent category, two-thirds of the corn and soybean crops are off to a really good start with planting all but done at this point, and nearing the last 10% of corn and almost in the last 10% of beans to be planted is from the expectations. So that's what we're going to watch going forward to see if corn plantings continue and if there is going to be an acreage shift going into the end of June. Export inspections were within the expectations last week. No real surprises there. Mexico and Japan taking the lion's share of corn that was moved. China and Egypt taking most of the beans that were moved. So with no real weather threats at this point, watching the markets, we're going to keep our eye on demand, see if we're getting any kind of new trade deals or if any outside markets are going to have any spillover influence on our commodities as well.
5: I'm Don Molino on the voice of Louisiana Agriculture Radio Network.
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0: Louisiana Radio Network, I'm Jeff Palermo. The Louisiana legislative session is over, but not before lawmakers approve a $47 billion budget for the fiscal year that begins on July 1st. Legislative leaders say they have allocated money to attract private industry, improve state roads and infrastructure, and they continue to invest in K-12 education. But Aaron Bennedley of the Pelican Institute questions the millions of dollars that are known as legislative pet projects.
1: Some people just kind of scratch their head and wonder, how are these things statewide priorities? Things like beautification projects, gyms, repairing churches, things like that.
0: The Advocate's political reporter Tyler Bridges says Democratic Congressman Cleo Fields is one of the big losers of this session because he will likely lose his seat in the U.S. House because of the newly drawn congressional map that eliminates one of the majority black districts.
2: Cleo Fields' seat is being sacrificed to create a safe Republican seat in the Baton Rouge area.
0: LRN.
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0: 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Fact, John Fleming was deputy chief of staff for President Trump, serving several feet away from the Oval Office. 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Fleming opposes it. Fact, Letlow graded F, failure on border security. Fleming, an A. Fact, Fleming opposes carbon sequestration. Letlow voted for it. And Letlow's fiancé is a big-time carbon sequestration lobbyist. And that's billions for some global companies and investors.
1: Hiding money, hiding donors,
0: so they can hide Letlow's record.
1: Now, who's the fraud in this election?
2: The Louisiana legislature has approved a bill that would require students who assault a school employee to be automatically expelled for at least two semesters and undergo management classes. The bill is by New Orleans Representative Candace Newell, who during testimony in the House Education Committee said several teachers did not want to testify for the bill over concerns they could face retaliation.
3: Did you say a teacher was afraid to come here out of fearful of retaliation?
4: It's several of them.
3: That is insanity.
4: That's what I see.
3: We need to protect these teachers.
4: That's why it's called a teacher shield.
2: A companion bill, which calls for a minimum 6-month sentence in prison or juvenile detention for any student convicted of assaulting a teacher, is also awaiting the governor's signature. Hurricane season is underway, and Nikea Scott with Entergy urges residents to be prepared.
5: Get a kit together. 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And then finally, stay informed. 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
6: Louisiana Radio Network Sports, I'm Case Kieschnick. The NCAA regionals concluded last night with 5 winner-take-all finals and a delayed St. John's win over Florida State. The Red Storm will join Little Rock as the first time 2 4 seeds advance to Super Regionals in tournament history. Troy will host the Trojans after waxing Florida in a 10-2 upset yesterday. St. John's gets Alabama in Tuscaloosa. There are 2 all-SEC Supers as Auburn hosts Ole Miss after surviving a scare from Milwaukee, and Georgia hosts Mississippi State. It's the second straight year both of the top 2 national seeds failed to advance after UCLA was shocked by St. Mary's twice, and Oklahoma eliminated Georgia Tech with a 10th-inning walk-off homer yesterday. The Sooners will take on Kansas in the Lawrence Super Regional, and Cal Poly advanced from the LA Regional to face West Virginia, who knocked out Kentucky in a 10th-inning walk-off. USC upset Texas A&M last night in a 7-1 win to move on to the Chapel Hill Super Regional against UNC. And Texas will host Oregon after both schools cruise through their own regionals undefeated. LRN.

0: The Saints will be back on the practice field for organized team activities tomorrow. New Orleans is missing veterans Cam Jordan, DeMario Davis, and Tyrann Mathieu, who were all around this time last year. Quarterback Tyler Shuck says he's focused on improving as the leader of the offense on and off the field in their absence, especially for a group of rookies in the same position as he was just one season ago.
1: You're trying to do everything that you can to be a part of the unit, but you're also learning a lot of new things. You're going to eat crawfish. You're meeting a lot of new people, so it's a lot for the guys. And I wanted to just be that ear for them and be able to use me as a resource on and off the field. I think we're going to have plenty of time, but also urgency is at a premium. You know, there is a lot that you have to do on your own to prepare yourself.
0: Running back Alvin Kamara has not been present at voluntary OTAs as he prepares for the season with his trainer in Miami. Despite the addition of Travis Etienne and question marks surrounding retirement and contract restructuring, Kamara's agent, Brad Sicola, told NFL insider Mike Garofolo, "We plan on playing for the Saints in 2026. Louisiana Radio Network Sports.
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1: Jeannie Pruitt and Satin Sheets on Pure Country. Charlotte Burke with you. This hour of music looks really good. We've got Willie Nelson on the way, Michael Murphy, Marie Osmond and Dan Seals, Eddie Rabbit getting together with Crystal Gayle. Couple of great duets this hour. The Forrester Sisters are coming up, but right now, Hal Ketchum, Small Town Saturday Night on Pure Country. Let's go.

Hello, this is Pastor Craig Beeman inviting you to join us each Sunday at 11 a.m. for the broadcast of the Morning Worship Hour of the First Baptist Church right here in Winnsboro, where you matter to God and to us.

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She was sitting at the end of the bar when I saw her. And with a little wine and a little time, she would be a prize to win.

0: The Gatlin brothers really flexing that falsetto in that one, right? Nighttime magic. Charlotte Burke, I love it. Charlotte Burke with you. Hey, this little green guy can really put butts in the seats, as they say. Baby Yoda is a powerful draw when it comes to the box office. The new Star Wars movie, The Mandalorian and Grogu, they brought in about $165 million worldwide during opening weekend. Crazy. That's the biggest movie in theaters over Memorial Day. What's interesting is the audience seemed to like it a lot more than the critics do. Yeah, the critics kind of panned it, but the audiences are into it. After 7 years without a new Star Wars film on the big screen, Disney is hoping that little green guy can do more than sell toys. He might just help get the entire galaxy, and by that I'm pretty sure they mean the financial galaxy, back on track.
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0: Charlie Pride, Mountain of Love on Pure Country. Charlotte Burke, I would like to tell you this next thing I'm telling you about is in no way political. It's just cute. All right, there's a buffalo in Bangladesh who has become an international celebrity because he looks a lot like President Trump. And I mean this in the sweetest way. He's a rare albino buffalo, and he has like a kind of a orangey blonde hairdo and a tuft that hangs over his forehead. Very Trump-like. Locals say it looks a lot like the president's famous hairstyle. And by the way, look on Google. It does. The 1,500-pound animal has been drawing lots of crowds of visitors who are eager to snap selfies before their big holiday. Proof that no matter where you are in the world, a distinctive haircut definitely is always a power move.
1: 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A Monday afternoon is going to be sunny with a high of 92. I can't rule out a passing thunderstorm this evening, otherwise mainly clear tonight, low 72. Sunshine Tuesday, stray afternoon shower, thunderstorm, high 90. Sunny Wednesday, high 86. 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
3: 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Charlotte Burke with you, and the music is always rolling right here. We've got great stuff this hour. Gary Stewart is coming up with one of my all-time favorites. John Conley's on the way. Doug Stone, Dwight Yoakam, Reba. This is a good hour. We've got Emmy, Lou, and Dolly in the same hour. And right now, you know what? Let's get down to it. Hank Williams Jr., Born to Boogie. Let's go on Pure Country.

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0: Bellamy Brothers, Old Hippie. I think of my favorite uncle every time I hear it. I thought of it back when it first came out in 1985. I thought, yep, there they are singing about my absolute favorite Uncle Sonny. The Old Hippie song, David Bellamy once said that was inspired from all the people they knew in the 60s generation who were getting older, but they didn't really give up who they were. Again, came out in 1985, and it struck a nerve. It was one of the duo's signature songs. There were a lot of follow-up recordings about that same character, by the way. Lots of fans connect with that song because it's not about getting old, right? It's about holding on to parts of yourself that matter, no matter how many years go by.
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You know, sometimes in your life, you may find it hurts to be in love. Especially when you and the one you love already belong to somebody else. You're tied to her, and I'm tied to him. And we don't want to hurt either one of you. That's how it is.

0: Ooh, that's a good one. I haven't heard it in a while. Doug Stone, 14 Minutes Old. I'm Charlotte Burke. Hey, remember Erin Brockovich? Yeah, Julia Roberts starred in the movie, but it's about a real woman who worked for a lawyer, and like she's kind of famous for being an advocate for people. Well, she's back in the spotlight, but this time it's not about contaminated water or anything about that. She's interested in those new data centers that are being built. Brockovich has launched an online map that tracks existing and proposed data centers all over the U.S., and within days of her launching it, it was flooded with reports from residents who are raising concerns about water use, electric bills, noises, and other impacts. The same activist who got famous for taking on a utility company all the way back in the 90s says communities deserve more information than what they're getting right now as the nation's AI infrastructure continues to grow. Just a reminder, but even something as invisible as the internet has a really very real footprint on what's happening on the ground and in your community. So yeah, Erin Brockovich still doing the thing.
1: 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A Monday afternoon is going to be sunny with a high of 92. I can't rule out a passing thunderstorm this evening, otherwise mainly clear tonight, low 72. Sunshine Tuesday, stray afternoon shower, thunderstorm, high 90. Sunny Wednesday, high 86. 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

Howdy, neighbors. This is Pastor Garrison Griffith from First Baptist Wisner. I'm excited to invite you and your loved ones to join us in our journey as disciples of Jesus. 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

0: That's a classic from Reba. Kathy's Clown on Pure Country. I'm Charlotte Berg. Thanks for hanging out with me on a Tuesday that felt like a Monday. I'll be right back here tomorrow morning. Same place, same great music, same time. Hey, if you happen to be thinking about later on this weekend and the end of the month, if you look up on May 31st, you're going to see something a little bit unusual. I wanted to tell you about it before today's over. A blue moon is coming up. So despite the name, no, it's not exactly blue. A blue moon just means it's the second full moon that happens in a calendar month. We started the month with one. We're going to end the month with one. It only happens every 2 or 3 years. That's where we get the phrase once in a blue moon. So if you're waiting for the right time to do something special, the calendar is about to hand you a really good excuse. If you want to do something really great before the month is over, that's all the reason you need from the universe. It's happening once in a blue moon. So set your goal, set your intention, and make it happen, okay? See you guys back here tomorrow. We got another great one coming up next. It's Roger Miller on the way on Pure.
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3: I'm Don Molino on the voice of Louisiana Agriculture Radio Network. Kim Lohmeyer with the Agricultural Research Service at USDA discusses 8 decades of USDA research in the Lone Star State focused on insects that threaten our nation's livestock.
4: We're very specialized here in that we target the ones that impact livestock and wildlife. And we're actually going to celebrate this year our 80th year. The first lab was opened in 1946 and operated at that site. It was about 14 miles from where our current lab is. And so they did research there on all of these flies and ticks until the mid-60s when the lab was moved to its current location. During this whole time, ARS has never stopped working on screwworm. Our origins of the work we did actually start back with screwworm. Our lab that started here in Kirk County in the 40s was a consolidation of 3 other labs in the state of Texas that were all working on either screwworms or ticks. And so we've got a long history of trying to fight these pests.
3: I'm Don Molino, the voice of Louisiana Agriculture Radio Network.
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0: That is Eddie Rabbit. For Robert listening right now, he goes, yep, I'm still a handshaker. I love shaking hands, showing I trust someone. Yeah, that's how it all began, showing you were unarmed. 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You're not going to pull out a weapon like a sword. That's how the handshake all began. You're showing you're unarmed and you're trusting the other person that they're not going to do something bad next.
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0: Leroy Van Dyke, walk on by. Hey, it's Michael John, so we survive Monday and Sunday. Many now consider the start of the week Sunday, jump-starting Monday. How about you? Is it Sunday or Monday the start of the week for you? And there's a small percentage that even say it's another day. I guess it depends on your days off. I could see why people change. But what do you really feel about Sunday, Monday, which is the start of the week?
1: In the KMAR Weather Center, here's your Monday forecast brought to you by Kuiper Hardware and Lumber. A Monday afternoon is going to be sunny with a high of 92. I can't rule out a passing thunderstorm this evening, otherwise mainly clear tonight, low 72. Sunshine Tuesday, stray afternoon shower, thunderstorm, high 90. Sunny Wednesday, high 86. 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

0: Middle Age Crazy, Jerry Lee Lewis. Hey, it's Michael John. Would you give up some privacy to get a clean house? There's a new tech startup company that says, hey, we'll clean up your house, but we want to videotape it. We want to use tiny little cameras to capture everything we do, and then that footage is going to be used to train the next generation of household robots. But they can see everything in your house, so you'd be giving up some privacy, and then you're really helping the next generation of robots and how to clean houses. Would you give up that privacy for a clean house?
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3: Neil Malonson here on the Voice of Louisiana Agriculture Radio Network. Lower trading for most grains at the close on Tuesday. July beans down in 15.5 cents at 11.65 and a quarter a bushel. November beans off 11 cents at 11.77 and three quarters. The corn market lower. July corn off 3.5 cents at 4.40 and a half a bushel. September corn down 4.75 cents at 4.48. December corn off 6 cents at 4.66 and a half. The wheat market lower. July wheat down a nickel and three quarters at 6.03 a bushel. The rough rice market seeing double-digit gains, though. July rice up 16 cents at 12.66 a hundredweight. September rice also up 16 cents at 13.03. The cotton market joined rice higher. July cotton Tuesday up 40 points to 77.04 per pound. December cotton wrapping 38 points higher to close at 80.54. And the sugar market closed steady once again on Tuesday. July sugar unchanged from the open to 36 cents per pound even. Some farm news coming up after the break. Please stay with us.
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3: After years of rising land values, the price of farmland saw a decline over the past year. That, according to Joe Mann, regional outreach director at the Federal Reserve Bank.
7: We saw a decline in the average price for an acre of non-irrigated farmland by just below 1%, which is not that significant. And this is in year-over-year terms. We just asked them what the price, the prevailing price of an acre of good quality farmland is in their area. And we can look at the same respondents who responded in this quarter versus those who responded a year ago and actually just compare those two. Now, the decline in cash rental rates is not something new. We've actually seen the last couple of years, we've seen kind of continued moderate growth in land values as cash rental rates have either kind of leveled out or contracted in some cases. In this case, they're actually moving in the same direction. And this is noteworthy because, again, land prices right now are historically high.
3: Mann says values are still at the highest rates since the 1980s. I'm Neil Malonson, the voice of Louisiana Agriculture Radio Network.
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0: Bellamy Brothers there, Redneck Girl. And we are now into June, the second day. And what do we have to look forward to? Well, you know, I love movies. How about you? It's Michael John here. Masters of the Universe hits theaters this Friday. Oh, I used to always watch that cartoon growing up. How about you? And Toy Story 5 is going to be out June 19th. The World Cup starts on June 11th. And the first official day of summer is June 21st, which also happens to be Father's Day this year.
1: 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A Monday afternoon is going to be sunny with a high of 92. I can't rule out a passing thunderstorm this evening, otherwise mainly clear tonight, low 72. Sunshine Tuesday, stray afternoon shower, thunderstorm, high 90. Sunny Wednesday, high 86. 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

Howdy, neighbors. 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

You've heard the slogan before, go big or go home. That's what some Texas guys did. What did they create? The world's largest what? I've got that for you next.

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0: Marty Stewart, Hillbilly Rock, Go Big or Go Home. That's what Michael, Debbie, and Terry did. They led a team of volunteers to build the world's largest golf ball pyramid, and they did it using 19,019 golf balls, and they beat a record. I didn't even know there was a record for this, but they beat the record that previously used 17,575 golf balls. So they beat it. Now they could say they are the creators of the world's largest golf ball pyramid. Yeah. Luckily, it didn't tip over. It didn't fall down because, you know, one little slip up, golf balls would have been all over the parking lot. And if they need to use some of those, I could always use extra golf balls. How about you? Sometimes I really don't know where they landed.
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0: Harper Valley PTA. Hey, Michael John here. And if you're going to go someplace for vacation this summer, we're going to do some hiking, be alert. Okay. I actually like to hike without headphones because I like to hear and see what's going on in nature around me. Not only rattles, in case there's rattlesnakes, wild turkeys, coyotes, who knows where you're going to be hiking this summer, but be safe. So I go all naturel. My eyes are going left and right. I'm shifting. I'm listening. To me, it's actually fresh air therapy to hear the nature. It's also for safety reasons. And go hiking with a buddy. I do not recommend solo. You never know what could happen. Always have some water with you, extra cell batteries. Yeah, be safe on those hikes because it could be a great experience or a bad one.
1: 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Heading into Monday evening, we'll have a partly cloudy sky, partly cloudy, and can't rule out a stray thunderstorm tonight, below 74. Tuesday, sunshine, no more than an isolated shower or thunderstorm in the afternoon, high 90. Partly cloudy Tuesday night, below 70, sunny Wednesday. 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

0: Jeannie just heard me talking about be safe on hiking if you're going somewhere for the summer, especially unfamiliar parts. You never know what kind of wildlife's out there. She said the same thing for horseback riding. Many go to different ranches or are trying new trails with their horses. Be alert. Enjoy the trail. Enjoy the bonding with the horse, but you never know what could spook them. So always be on the lookout. Be listening. She suggests no headphones to the pods in your ears. Yeah. The music sounds good, but sometimes it is better just to listen to nature for your own safety and curiosity. Thanks for listening.
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Hey, it's Michael John, and happy Tuesday to you. Chris said, I'm a stand-by-my-woman man. Can you play me some Ronnie Millsap? Yeah, give me a few minutes. He also says he's celebrating his birthday, so it'll be a birthday request for him. And who's he sharing with it? That's all coming up.

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0: for Chris blowing out the candle, celebrating his birthday, Ronnie Millsap, a birthday request, I'm a stand by my woman, man. And you're sharing her with Wayne Brady, Let's Make a Deal host, funny guy, Dana Carvey, Saturday Night Live legend, oh yeah. And how about the Beef, Jerry Mathers, 78, leave it to him. The Beef celebrating a birthday too, leave it to Beaver.
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Now, you don't have to listen. Just keep doing what you do. She's only one more hurt away, boy, from walking out on you. But if you want to keep her, one thing you better know. Once she gets to walking,

0: The Judds. That is for Peggy, who said, I heard it was one of those weird holidays like National Leave the Office Early Day. I'm not sure about that, Peggy, and I don't think I can approve that. But if you get your boss talked into it, go for it. Yeah, nothing wrong with leaving a little early, especially if you got all your projects done. And thanks for listening on the job, Peggy.
1: In the K-Mayor Weather Center, here's your Monday forecast brought to you by Captain Harvey and Lumber. Heading into Monday evening, we'll have a partly cloudy sky, partly cloudy. I can't rule out a stray thunderstorm tonight, the low 74. Tuesday, sunshine, but no more than an isolated shower or thunderstorm in the afternoon, high 90. Partly cloudy Tuesday night, the low 70, sunny Wednesday. 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
1: 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This is Pastor Garrison Griffith from First Baptist Wisner. I'm excited to invite you and your loved ones to join us in our journey as disciples of Jesus. 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

0: Ricky Skaggs, Heartbroke. Hey, it's Michael John. According to the experts, get out in nature. Yes, here's a list of health benefits. It reduces stress and anxiety. It's exercise, getting out there and walking. It improves mood, increased focus, better sleep. And ironically, solo walks can even help reduce loneliness. I agree 100%. I love getting my steps in. Whether I'm walking alone or doing a hike with my wife or taking the fir berries out, that always helps keep me motivated walking them. And now as a grandfather, I love pushing the stroller. So I love getting out in nature and going for walks. How about you? Give it a try. Get moving.
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1: Tammy Wynette for Diane, who says, it's my birthday today. I made myself a cake. 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I'm making it. Who else is celebrating today, blowing out the candles? 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Going to get into that next.

0: Hello, this is Pastor Craig Beeman inviting you to join us each Sunday at 11 a.m. for the broadcast of the Morning Worship Hour of the First Baptist Church right here in Winnsboro, where you matter to God and to us.
1: Two, one, two, three, four, one.

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0: Fire and Smoke, Earl Thomas Conley. Hey, it's Michael John. Diane was saying for her birthday, she made herself blueberry cheesecake. Hey, you know what you like? If you can make it and bake it, go for it. Enjoy your day. Thank you so much for listening. You're celebrating it with Stevie Nicks today. How about Hank Jr., 77 today? Phil Michael Thomas, 77. He was Tubbs on Miami Vice. Lenny Kravitz, great singer and guitar player. Matt Stone, brilliant co-creator of South Park. They're all blown out the candles with you today. Diane.
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Well, I was thumbing from Montgomery. 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

Starbound, let me warn you, it's a long, hard ride. 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

0: Eddie Arnold, make the world go away. Tomorrow's National Flip-Flop Day. 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I love flip-flops. Or you prefer slides or sandals. 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Which ones do you prefer? Flip-flops, slides, or sandals?
1: In the KMAR Weather Center, here is your Tuesday evening forecast. This Tuesday evening, mostly cloudy skies with an overnight low around 70. Wednesday, slight chance of showers and thunderstorms in the afternoon. Otherwise, partly sunny skies and a high near 84. East-northeast winds as high as 20 miles per hour. Wednesday night, mostly cloudy skies, low around 68. East winds as high as 20 miles per hour. That's a look at your KMAR weather.

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0: Lynn Anderson, you're my man. Hey, it's Michael John. And she was a regular on the Lawrence Welk show back in the day that really put her on the map and her rise to stardom. Lynn Anderson. I was channel surfing the other day. Don't ask me what channel I found, but the Lawrence Welk show was on. One of their repeated shows from way back in the day. And I sat there and I watched it. I loved it. Am I alone? Does anybody else look for it? I found it by accident, but I couldn't stop watching it.
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